0: Have you ever wondered, where did all the great oldies go? Well, the answer is, they are right here in the EKR Gold Department Store of Hits.
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0: EKR Gold, the home of the memories. 1968. 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
3: And now, here they are. The most daredevil group of daddy drivers to ever whirl their wheels in the wacky races. Competing for the title of the world's wackiest racer. That mean machine with those double-dealing do-batters, Dick Dastardly and his sidekick, Muttley.
2: 1968.
4: When the decisions of one man can affect the future of your family for generations to come, what kind of a man do you want making those decisions? Think about it. Who is the one man who has the experience and the qualifications to lead America in these troubled, dangerous times? Nixon's the one.

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2: Holy grand larceny. 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
3: 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Commissioner Gordon has a preview of ABC's new shows in his office right now. There's no time to lose. 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
4: 1966.
5: The most exciting true story ever told. Born Free. Joy Adamson's fascinating adventures in Africa with Elsa the Lioness has enthralled over 50 million readers in 21 different languages.
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2: 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At the sound of the tone, leave a message. 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Ah, all over the yard. 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

to San Francisco, she must have lost her way. Posting a poster of Pancho and Cisco one California day. She says she believes in a Robin Hood and brotherhood and colors of green and gray.

San Francisco, I will be graduate. I'll be the Count of Monte Cristo, you'll be the Countess May. You can

0: 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Well, the answer is, they are right here in the EKR Gold Department Store of Hits.
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Hi, this is Peter Sommer. I'm the new guy on the time capsule team here at eCower Gold. 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You'll have a whole pile of time capsule presenters to check out, including Richie Stevens, Frankie Harrison, Bob McLeod, David Morgan, and myself. 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

0: EKR Gold, the home of the memories. 1968. 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

Quick burst of the theme tune, it's the Revival Show. And nice to have your company for this edition, indeed, of the Revival Show. My name's Kenny Tosh. What's yours? Are you a brand new listener? Nice to have you along. My job each week to walk through my extensive record collection of two wonderful decades, the 1960s and 70s. Yusuf Cat Stevens, as he is known these days, but back in the 1960s, just Cat Stevens. And heading to work at Matthew & Son. So, if you're ready, here come the oldies.

great single coming from Ike and Tina Turner and River Deep Mountain High. The story was that the jocks in the radio stations in the States back in the 1960s refused to play that one. There we go, making UK number one back in 1966. Ike and Tina Turner and River Deep Mountain High. Here's a guy still going strong. In fact, he was touring quite recently. Leslie Charles, better known to you and I indeed as Billy Ocean, and the tune called

From memory, that was a great summer. Yeah, we're talking about 1977. It seemed to have two great summers in those 2 years of the mid-1970s. Billy Ocean and Red Light Spells Danger. A couple of guys, they actually began their recording career for John Peel's record label, which was Dandelion Records. Taking this into the charts in the mid-1970s, it's John and Peter. That's Nellison Head.

Well, there's one of the offshore stations were playing really, really heavily back in the 1960s. Didn't do terribly much this side of the world. Of course, he was the son of actor and comedian Jerry Lewis. That's Gary Lewis and the Playboys. Always loved their stuff. And that's one called This Diamond Ring. Well, here's one that did make the charts and came back indeed in the 1980s with a jeans commercial, if you remember correctly. Great bit of Motown. Here is the late great. This is Marvin Gaye, and I heard it through the grapevine.

Just goes to prove you can't keep the great oldies down, right? So there we go, Marvin Gaye, right here on the Revival Show, and I heard it through the grapevine. Got a couple of versions from Creedence Clearwater Revival in the collection. One's just a normal version, and the other, wait for this, lasts for 10 minutes and 53 seconds. Back in the day, what we used to do is put that on the radio and step out for a quick cigarette. Or a breath of fresh air if the studio got too warm. Those are the days. Great one, I heard it through the grapevine. And Marvin Gaye. This is Roll Away the Stone. And it comes from What the Hoople.

0: I often think, you know, summer tunes, a bit like Christmas tunes, you only get a short time to play them. There's one from the summer of 72. It was indeed Terry Dactyl and the Dinosaurs, who were previously known as Brent Marvin and the Thunderbolts. There you go. A fascinating fact today, all courtesy of the Revival Show. But, as we know them, Terry Dactyl and the Dinosaurs on a seaside shuffle.
1: We're going!

the governors, who else, of course, and you can't do that. Just a quick reminder about contact details if you want to get a shout-out on the programme. My email address, of course, is on my website, which is revivalshow.co.uk. I've even included some great, wonderful offshore memories there for you as well. Here's Frankie Valli and the Four Seasons, and Walk Like a Man.

Frankie Valli and the Four Seasons and Walk Like a Man. Here's a guy who I always said was a very underrated artist back in the 1970s. One of his tunes from the late 70s, here's Lou Rawls. Great tune, this. It's the one which is called Lady Love.

Well, the story of a man named Armstrong, of course. July 1969, anniversary time as well. Now, it depends who's put the quiz together. If it's an American quiz, it will say man first set on the moon on July 20th. But this side of the world, it was 21st of July. There we go. Fascinating fact today. All courtesy of the Revival Show. Here's a great bit of Motown from Diana Ross with the Supremes. Love is here, and now you're gone.

I have said it to you before, friends and neighbours, right here on the Revival Show. A certain piece of music, it's amazing what it can do to the mind. That one puts me in the summer of 1967, waiting for the news of the Marine Offences Broadcasting Act and what was going to happen to the pirate radio stations. Puts me in a little town called Port Rush, which is on the north coast here in Northern Ireland. Beautiful little town as well. Anyhow, that's Eddie Floyd, and Things Get Better.

On the background vocals, Did You Know, featuring Frida from ABBA. Fascinating fact for today. That's Harpo, and a tune which is called Movie Star. This is a George Harrison composition. What a great tune. A little jam for you today on the Revival Show. This is Splinter.

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1: Oh. Alice Cooper, Three Dog Night, Cat Stevens, Wilson Pickett, Harry Chapin, Tommy James and the Shondells, Blue Oyster Cult, Zager and Evans, Hot Chocolate, Creedence Clearwater Revival, James Taylor.
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5: And now, ladies and gentlemen, another hour of solid gold.

Welcome back. It's the second hour of the Revival Show. Great to have your company for today. My name's Kenny Tosh. What's yours? It is the Revival Show. 2 hours worth each week of those great tunes from the 1960s and 70s. That was a stage musical, by the way. Still waiting for the movie. And Sunny Afternoon from the Kinks. And these are the Hollies.

0: Manchester's finest, the wonderful Hollies, who do various tours every so often, and the one called Stop, Stop, Stop. On the subject of touring, here's a lady still going strong. It is Susie Quatro.
1: Well,

Isn't that a beautiful song? That was a one-hit wonder, even though the guy actually had loads of hits in his home country of Italy and across Europe as well. That's one from Droopy, which is called Vado Via.

There's David Bowie and a tune called Starman. Apparently, it was written because one of the guys from the group, what can we say, had an extraterrestrial experience. Yeah, David Bowie, good one. That's a tune which is called Starman. One of my favourite bands of the 1960s. Here's the wonderful Moods of Music, Moody Blues. And this is one called Fly Me High, right here on the Revival Show.

Now here's your fascinating fact. Did you know that tune puts Tony Prince, yes, your royal ruler, he of former Radio Caroline and Luxembourg fame, actually puts him on the deck of the Fredericia back in the 1960s. An Australian band, they were called the Easy Beats. That's Friday on My Mind.

Did you know Auntie BBC actually banned that record back in the 1960s? So instead, they played the B-side, which was one called Ruby Tuesday. I do have to say, an exceptionally good tune as well from the Rolling Stones. And one called Let's Spend the Night Together. Didn't stop the Pirates playing it though, did it?

was just talking about that last week on the program, that tunes that came back more than once to the charts in two different decades. That was another one from the Chiffons recently in that box set called Dreamboats and Petticoats. That's the one which is called Sweet Talking Guy. Here's Archie Bell and the Drells and Soul City Walking.

The other great tune I love of theirs is one called Tighten Up, which I have played for you previously on the Revival Show. That indeed is Archie Bell and the Drells and their hit from 1976, and that's Soul City Walking, or should that be Soul City Walking, y'all?

Well, actually, it took me ages to find a half-decent copy on CD, written by Les Reed. There we go. That's a Dave Clark 5, and a tune which is called Tabitha Twitchett. Actually, doesn't appear very often on the Dave Clark 5 compilation, so nice to see someone's thinking and putting different songs on compilations these days.

Well, I will be heading that way very shortly. Homeward Bound from Simon and Garfunkel. Here's a song which was being used for a commercial quite recently. One hit wonder back in the 70s. Here's a guy called Paul Davidson and a tune which is called Midnight Rider.

This is your offstage announcer, Gary Owens, with Kenny Tosh on The Revival Show. I'll spell it for you. ITFORYOU. Thank you.

Just noticed that there's a new compilation of Barry White and the Love Unlimited Orchestra, a new compilation of their greatest hits, so look out for that if you're a Barry White fan. Baby, we better try to get it together, so says Barry White. This is Cliff, and the day he met Marie.

0: I read somewhere that's one of Cliff's favourite songs. There we go. Written by his former bandmate, if you like, of course, Hank Marvin from the Shadows, Cliff Richards, and The Day He Met Marie.
1: Well, dear listener, that's about it for today. So before I fall down the little hole in the middle, I'll just remind you, The Revival Show is compiled, produced, and presented by Kenny Tosh. And without the aid of a safety net. Until next time, I'm Gary Owen saying hello.
0: Gary, thank you very much indeed. Friends and neighbours, yes, I'm afraid time has beaten us all over again. Those 120 minutes just seem to evaporate each week. Clock on the wall says that's all. Time to go.

0: And once again, it's time for me to say thank you indeed for your company. Hope you have enjoyed the memories today. Right, contact details, you can find those on my website, which is revivalshow.co.uk, and some great offshore radio memories are there for you as well. Check that one out. My name's Kenny Tosh. What's yours? Have a good week. Till next week.
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0: Great to have you along. You found the time capsule. It was the early 70s and music was changing. Albums were taking over from singles in the record shops. Glam rock was the new thing in the UK, while adult rock was king in America. You're with Frankie Harrison on the Time Capsule today, and our destination is 1972. We've sifted through our massive music library and pulled out the music of 1972 for the next hour. So please stick around for a musical treat for 70s music fans. You might have bought one of these in 1972.
1: All right, Delotti is up against the wall, or you'll never leave Casablanca alive.
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0: We figured out a perfect way to put a car out of commission. You take a potato, you stick it in the exhaust pipe. It doesn't cause any damage, but the car won't start. It was a terrible thing to do, and I got a feeling that the reason I became a cop was to make up for all those jokes I played when I was a kid. I've wanted to play the piano ever since I was a kid, but I could never afford it.
1: Oh, you play beautifully.
0: Thank you.
1: I haven't heard chopsticks since I was a little boy.
2: All right, Columbo, what can I do for you this time?
0: Yes, sir. I came here because, you know, the other day we were talking about that suicide note, and I've got something here that I thought you might find interesting.
2: This is the typewriter. This is Jennifer Wells's.
0: I told you that my wife and I are big fans of yours, didn't I? Well, there's a lot of snobbery among the wives. There's a my line of business. We meet a lot of people. So one lieutenant, he brings home one guy's, and another lieutenant, he brings home another guy's. So when the wives get together, they can say, I got an actor, I got a district attorney. I thought it'd be nice if my wife had a conductor's autograph.
3: Tonight, starring Peter Falk as Columbo.
4: Remember... 1972.

That is beautiful. You know what I heard? I hear two girls over here singing in harmony. That's all right, honey. This is a free country. Live like you want to live, baby. Yeah. Ain't nobody gonna knock it, darling. Mm-mm. Yeah, freedom. Yes, sir. There's one guy right over here singing mine, too. That's all right, brother. Yes, sir. You got a right, baby. Ain't nobody gonna bother you. Yeah. Once I was climbing the garden wall, I slipped and had a terrible fall.

that's so beautiful. I think it's a beautiful little song, really I do. And guess what? Everybody's still not singing. There's a few right down front here that's not singing. We're gonna dedicate this verse to those who will not sing. Yes, sir. Mm-hmm.

Another time capsule, another year, but as always, packed full of the best music from a year gone by. Here with Frankie Harrison for today's time capsule. We've sifted through our massive music library and pulled out the music of 1972 for the next hour. So please stick around for a musical treat for 70s music fans. Let's get back to some more of the best songs from 1972, now.

0: 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Well, the answer is, they are right here in the EKR Gold Department Store of Hits.
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It's Frankie Harrison here. Every single day, we cover two totally different years on the Time Capsule here. Okay, so it's 1972. On our roads, new cars are appearing, like the V12 version of the Jaguar E-Type in the UK and the Ford Pinto in America. But the Chrysler New Yorker is still a top seller in the US, and the Morris Marina sells well in the UK. If you had one of those, then you were bound to hear this playing on your car radio in 1972.

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0: say that dames are simple. I never met one who didn't understand a slap in the mouth or a slug from a 45.
1: I'm 29. The height of my sexual potency was 10 years ago. The world is full of eligible women.
2: All you gotta do is whistle.
1: I'm a disgrace to my sex. I should get a job in an Arabian palace as a eunuch.
3: Carolyn, I keep telling you, just be yourself. The girl will fall in love with you.
4: Oh, Alan, you are fantastic. Up until tonight, the doctors had told me that I was frigid. Oh, I want to thank you for proving them wrong.
2: You never thought you could make it with dames. Well, you can. Look, all you gotta do is make your move and you're home free. Tell her that you've met a lot of dames, but she is really something special.
1: I have met a lot of dames, but you are really something special.
4: Really?
1: She bought it.

So, another one bites the dust and heads back into the time capsule box. I'm Frankie Harrison, and I hope to meet you again soon here on the Time Capsule. But for now, that's it for this episode. We'll be back with more great songs on the station in just a minute. So, don't go anywhere. EKR Gold remembers 1972. In the morning, don't say you're

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6: 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Commissioner Gordon has a preview of ABC's new shows in his office right now. There's no time to lose. 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
1: The Steve Bishop Show is ready to depart. 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
3: Well done, Wisbeck. Hello, my little magic wands. Didn't expect you this early. My goodness. Come in here.
4: No, thank you. Wisbit on BBC TV with Paul Daniels. Yeah. Less said about that, the better, I think.

0: Freddie Cannon, who left us just a couple of weeks ago now, I think it was. I've got loads more birthday filers for you. There's Mick Jagger, Bobby Gentry, Beverly Craven, Geddy Lee, Jimmy Cliff, Kate Bush and Joe Elliott. An American singer with his only UK chart entry from 1961 is the Steve Bishop Oldie. You'll know the tune, maybe not this version. West Yorkshire's finest gothic metal band has one of their 90s singles played. Now, there's a challenge to any other music programme on the radio. And stalled at two, it's 1966 and 1986. This is Steve Bishop with the Old Record Club. Hello.
1: Hello.

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Rainbow, I Surrender. Ian Hunter before that, Freddie Cannon and Duran Duran.

Jermaine Stewart, September 1986 at number 2 with We Don't Have To Take Our Clothes Off. Cominards topped the charts then, Don't Leave Me This Way. And before that, sounding very strange with some weird stereo imaging, The Hollies from March 1966, I Can't Let Go at number 2, because the Walker Brothers claimed top position then with The Sun Ain't Gonna Shine Anymore. I need something very short to take me to the birthday bar. Thank you, the Dickies.

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1: Oh. Alice Cooper, Three Dog Night, Cat Stevens, Wilson Pickett, Harry Chapin, Tommy James and the Shondells, Blue Oyster Cult, Zager and Evans, Hot Chocolate, Creedence Clearwater Revival, James Taylor.
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5: EKR Gold plays the memory.

That's Brenton Wood. He was born Alfred Jesse Smith in Shreveport, Louisiana on the 26th of July 1941, and he died last year, a singer-songwriter whose novelty song, the Oogum Boogum Song, impacted the American charts in 1967. He had a few other 60s hits stateside, but his only record to cross over to the UK was that one, Gimme Little Sign, at number 8 for 2 weeks in February 1968. Shares a birth date with Dobie Gray, who was born Lawrence Gray in Texas, 1940, 26th of July, and he died in 2011. A soul singer-songwriter whose career also spanned country, pop and musical theatre. His hit records included Driftwood and The In Crowd, and thanks to the Northern Soul scene, his 1966 recording of Out on the Floor eventually got into our charts, peaking at number 42 in October 1975.

Benny had done some fantastic records over the years, haven't they? There's an overlooked track of theirs. Happy birthday, Michael Jagger of Dartford in Kent, born there 26th of July 1943. Founding member and lead singer with the greatest rock and roll band in the world. And they're still going. In fact, their 25th studio album, Foreign Tongues, was out just a few weeks ago. He's written so many songs with bandmate Keith Richards. Mick was knighted in 2003 for services to music. That was a joint effort of theirs on the Undercover album, She Was Hot, got to number 42 in February. February 1984. So also happy birthday to Darlene Love, who was born Darlene Wright in Los Angeles, 26th of July 1941, part of Phil Spector's production line, having been lead singer in California girl vocal trio The Blossoms. She has provided vocals on hit records by The Crystals, The Ronettes and Bobby Sox and The Blue Jeans, and here she is fronting The Crystals. He's a Rebel, number 19 here, January 1963. In America, this had got to number one the previous year.

Everybody else had a go at that song back in the day. Why not Bobby Gentry? She was born Roberta Lee Streeter in Mississippi, 27th of July 1942, a multi-Grammy award-winning country singer-songwriter who was one of the first female artists to compose and produce her own material. Her most successful era was while signed to Capitol Records in the late 60s. That was her take on Raindrops Keep Falling on My Head. Got to number 40 in March 1970. Andy McMaster, another one with a birth date of the 27th of July, born in Glasgow, 1947. One-time Ducks Deluxe keyboardist, he formed pub rock band The Motors in 1977, writing and singing their biggest hits. There was Forget About You, and this one, Airport, got to number 4 in July 1978.

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Dangerous rhythm. 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

The fabulous Maureen McGovern, born in Youngstown, Ohio, 27th of July 1949, singer and Broadway actress. Her We May Never Love Like This Again from the film The Tower Inferno won her an Oscar, and she topped the Australian charts with The Morning After. Her only UK chart entry was that one. The Continental got to number 16 in July 1976. 28th of July, happy birthday to Beverly Craven. She was born in Colombo, which is now Sri Lanka, in 1963, a singer-songwriter with six studio albums to her name. Her eponymous debut LP, released in 1990, was somewhat overlooked in the UK, but it sold well in Europe. A year later, a re-released Promise Me, written on the back of an early relationship, was heavily plugged, and it made the top five here in the UK. A follow-up single included Holding On. This got to number 32 for 2 weeks in August 1991. I'm losing

Beverly Craven. Let's finish this hour with a bit of a rocker, shall we? As we say happy birthday to Geddy Lee, who was born Gary Lee in Ontario, 29th of July, 1953. Lead vocalist, bassist and keyboardist for the Canadian rock band Rush. He co-wrote Tom Sawyer with the rest of the band. Here it got to number 25 in November of 1981.

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3: And by hook or by crook, we've arrived at the 30th of July.

Remembering Jimmy Cliff, who was born James Chambers in St. James, Jamaica, on the 30th of July 1944, died just last November. A ska, rock steady, reggae and soul singer and actor. He wrote the songs Many Rivers to Cross and You Can Get It If You Really Want. But one of the biggest hits, for him anyway, was a cover of Cat Stevens' Wild World. Got to number 8 in September 1970. Paul Anka, another one with a birthday to the 30th of July, born in Ottawa, Canada, 1941. A notable songwriter who penned the songs It Doesn't Matter Anymore, She's a Lady, and the English lyrics to Frank Sinatra's My Way. His own UK singles chart run lasted from 1957 to 1974. Here's a song, got to number 7 for 5 weeks, November, up to Christmas 1959. Put Your Head on My Shoulders.

You really don't want to start hitting the Vaseline. There's, you're only going one way after that. Kate Bush, who was born in Bexley Heath in Kent on the 30th of July 1958. In fact, she was born at Bexley Maternity Hospital, which used to be right next to Barnhurst Railway Station. I know that because my mum used to work there years ago, but not when Kate was born, a little bit later. An amazing, talented songwriter, dancer and singer. Three of her albums have topped the UK charts. Her Wuthering Heights single made her the first female artist to write her own number one song. Promoted early on by Pink Floyd's Dave Gilmour, all nine of her albums have made the UK's top 10, three of them getting to number one, and she was awarded a CBE for services to music in 2013. From her Lionheart album, that was Wow, and the single got to number 14 for 3 weeks in April 1979. Vaughan Toulouse, he was born Vaughan Cotillard in St Helier in Jersey, 1959, on the 30th of July. He died in 1991. He was only 32. He was a founding member and lead singer of British post-punk new wave band Department S, best known for their debut single Is Vic There. Their only other chart follow-up came on Stiff Records, the very infectious Going Left Right. I've forgotten how much I liked this song. I've played a lot the last couple of days. It's got to number 55 in July 1981.

That is such a wonderful record. Happy birthday, Lobo. Was actually born Roland Kent Laverie in Tallahassee, Florida, 31st of July 1943. In the 60s, he was in a local band known as The Rumours, along with Gram Parsons and Jim Stafford. In the 70s, he had many American hits, but only a couple crossed over to the UK. There was Me and You and a Dog Named Boo, and that one, I'd Love You to Want Me, got to number five here in July in 1974. Gary Lewis, born Gary Levitch in Los Angeles, 31st of July 1943. Now, he's the son of comedian and actor Jerry Lewis, and he fronted 60s American pop and rock group The Playboys. They had a lot of hits there mid-60s, but split in 1970. A reissue of their 1966 My Heart's a Symphony is their only UK chart entry, possibly on the back of the Northern Soul scene again. Got to number 36 here in February 1975.

Samuel Boone, who was born Peter Green in Birmingham, 1942, on the 31st of July. He died, 3 years ago now, a backing musician for Tommy Bruce in the 60s. He also appeared as Peter Lee Sterling on TV's Ready Steady Go, but his singles failed to chart back then. A change of name and record label in the early 70s led to his hits Daddy, Don't You Walk So Fast, and Beautiful Sunday got to number 21 in May 1972. Other birthday filers this week. We've got Richard Wright of Pink Floyd, Queen's Roger Taylor, Rachel Sweet, Jerry Garcia of the Grateful Dead, Phil Fearon and Bobby Hebb, and also Joe Elliott, who was born in Sheffield on the 1st of August in 1959. Lead singer with rock band Def Leppard, with his distinctive and wide-ranging raspy vocals. They've been going since 1976 and amassed sales of over 100 million. Inducted into the Rock and Roll Hall of Fame in 2019, they've racked up 28 UK hit singles. Now this sounds like a beautiful love song. Ladies and gentlemen, I give you Armageddon It. Yeah. Number 20 in April 1988, and your Steve Bishop Oldie is on the way.

Tommy Zhang? No way, that can't be his real name. It is a fella who was actually born Thomas Allen Zhang, a singer born in Kansas City in 1930 and raised on a farm near Independence, Missouri. He joined the US Air Force in 1951, where he became lead singer of the Airmen of Note, the premier big band of the time. On leaving the Air Force, he moved to Miami, where he was to perform for decades. Hickory Records signed him in 1959, and he had North American hits with Break the Chain and I Can't Stop Loving You. His only hit to cross the Atlantic was Hey Good Looking. Not that he could have retired on it, only got to number 45 here in February 1961. He relocated back to Kansas City early 80s, where he continued to perform, and he died in September 2005, aged 74. The Steve Bishop Oldie came from the one and only Tommy Zhang and Hey Good Looking.

River, be all that algae and pollution, wasn't it? Credence Clearwater Revival and Neil Diamond before that. 90s time now. And I reckon that this is something that you would never have heard before. I'm going to take you right out of your comfort zone, but stick with it. It's another one that I think you're really going to like. This is a great track.

I said you'd like it, didn't I? And I didn't lie. That's Paradise Lost, a gothic metal band from Halifax, West Yorkshire. Formed in 1988, the five lads, fronted by singer Nick Holmes, are considered to be among the pioneers of the death doom genre. They've put out 17 studio albums since then, Ascension being the most recent. It came out last year, in fact. Their sixth album, One Second, had a more electronic direction and has been their best-selling album so far. Say Just Words was the second of three singles they released from it, and the most popular as well. Got to number 53 here in June 1997. But in Finland, number eight over there, they couldn't get enough of it. I think the world is ready for a Paradise Lost revival, and I've done my bit. There you go, that's this week's Nice from the 90s, Paradise Lost and Say Just Words. Enough of that. Right, get those joysticks out. It's Fairfield Parlour time.

couple of really jolly records there. Fairfield Parlour with Bordeaux Rosé from the early 70s. And then Dan Hartman with a record that had a fair bit of airplay, certainly in the London area back in the mid-80s. But nobody went out and bought it except me. Second nature. If you want to get in touch with me, it's oldrecordclub@hotmail.co.uk is the email. And if you still do Facebook, just look me up on Facebook. It's Steve Bishop at Old Record Club. Be nice to hear from you. Anything you'd like to hear in the coming weeks, anything from that sort of like late 50s to early 90s period, and I'll do my best to stick it on in future programs for you. Gonna finish with this, a song that always makes me weep buckets because it's just such a fabulous piece of music. Annie Haslam from her Annie in Wonderland album she released in 1977. She's going home, and so am I. Thanks for your company. I'll see you same time, same place next week. Brace yourself. This is a weepy, as well as one of those goosebumpy records.

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2: 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At the sound of the tone, leave a message. But watch out. Last clown who did that got caught in the machine and beeped himself to death. 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Ah, it was horrible.

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1: Oh. Alice Cooper, Three Dog Night, Cat Stevens, Wilson Pickett, Carrie Chapin, Tommy James and the Shondells, Blue Oyster Cult, Zager and Evans, Hot Chocolate, Creedence Clearwater Revival, James Taylor.
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0: Can't do without me. 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

It is great to be back and to have another go at dipping into the giant pile of tracks from 1964 on the time capsule. I can't believe that we have every single one of my favorite songs from 1964 here, but we do. I'm the guy from the other side of the Atlantic Ocean, Bob McLeod. Anyway, back to 1964, the year when Martin Luther King Jr. was awarded the Nobel Peace Prize, and mods and rockers fought on the beaches of British seaside resorts. Musically, the British musical invasion of the US was in full swing and the old rock and rollers were worrying where their next hit was coming from. Let's hit the button and play another great hit from 1964.

0: This is Bob McLeod, with the music and memories of 1964 on the Time Capsule today. It was the year that brought us a load of great shows on our TV sets, including Dr. Kildare, Voyage to the Bottom of the Sea, The Flintstones, and this.
1: The year is 2000. The place, London. The invasion of the Daleks has begun. Their plan, to destroy all Earthmen.
2: Work must proceed to schedule. There must be no delays.
3: You will follow me, both of you. Do not try to enter.

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0: Times for 1964.
1: Right Honourable Sir Alexander Douglas Hume had an audience of the Queen this afternoon and tendered his resignation as Prime Minister and First Lord of the Treasury, which Her Majesty was graciously pleased to accept. Ian?
2: I'm just going to say, I think we should take some note of this as a really, as a historic moment that we've, after one party being in office for 13 years, you've now got this tremendous change, and I thought the point that Michael Foot made was very fair, that this is a great change, this is a changing of the guard.
1: We saw Lord Attlee leaving Transport House a few minutes ago. He has now arrived in the studio, here he is, and he's sitting with Robin Day.
3: Of course, Lord Attlee is one of the five living British Prime Ministers. We're very grateful to you for coming along this afternoon. First of all, could you give us your assessment from your experience as Prime Minister when there was only a majority of five or six, how Mr. Wilson is going to cope with this situation?
4: Well, he's probably got a younger party than I had, which will help, because the tactics were found well sound for old men. So that's one difference. The second thing is, it's very difficult to say just how a House of Commons will behave. Every House has its own particular character.

0: 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I'm the new guy on the time capsule team here at eCower Gold. 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
1: 1964.

0: Is she really going out with him?
1: Well, there she is. Let's ask her.
0: Betty, is that Jimmy's ring you're wearing?
1: Mm-hmm. Gee, it must be great riding with him.
0: Is he picking you up after school today?

What a great mix of music from a great musical year. We've had on the time capsule so far today. I knew 1964 was going to bring us some superb music, and it hasn't let us down. I'm Bob McLeod, and it is my job to guide you through an hour of music and memories from 1964. Let's get back to our look at 1964, and in the news this year. Students stormed the administration building and stage a sit-in at the University of California, and Sidney Poitier becomes the first black actor to win the Best Actor Oscar. And this was selling very well at your local record shop.

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1: Muhammad Ali now.
2: Muhammad Ali, right. 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
1: Where are you going from here?
2: Well, from here I'm leaving. I'm going right over in a couple of days. My first stop will be Cairo, Egypt.
1: You know when you're going to fight again?
2: Well, as soon as I find somebody crazy enough to get in the ring with me. 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

0: It's time to remember on the Time Capsule 1964.
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3: It was first a rumble and then a roar, and pretty soon it just consumed the whole place, and they would not stop. They simply would not stop. I don't know, 15, 16, 17, 18 minutes. I don't remember how long it was. I only remember that I couldn't stop crying.

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watch that. Watch this. 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So if you're coming off the street and you're beginning to feel the heat, well, listen, Buster, you better start to move your feet to the rockinest, rock steady beat of madness.

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3: 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Can it upload pictures directly to Facebook? Gosh, I hope so. Hi, this is Mike Walker. Welcome to Saving the 70s and Bobby Caldwell. What you won't do for love.

0: Bobby Caldwell on Saving the 70s. What you won't do for love, maybe you'll do for money. Who knows?
1: Hey, Mike, this is Joe Bob from your affiliate at Possum Trot, North Carolina.
0: Possum Trot has a radio station?
1: Yeah. Well, we've done some audience research on your show, and we'd really like to move it to 3 a.m. on Monday mornings. Would that be okay with you?
0: I see. And why would that be?
1: Well, you see, our audience research indicates that the prime demographics for your show are insomniacs and heavy drinkers. And interestingly enough, it does best of all among insomniacs who are heavy drinkers. And let's face it, who else is up at 3 a.m.? So is that all right with you, Mike?
0: Oh, sure. I'll just open the windows here at the studio and turn the speakers up really loud. That should double the audience anyway.
1: Oh, great. Thank you.

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1: Saving the 70s.
2: You know, every now and then I think you might like to hear something from us. Nice and easy. But there's this one thing, you see, we never ever do nothing nice and easy. We always do it nice and rough. But we're gonna take the beginning of this song and do it easy. But then we're gonna do the finish rough. It's the way we do Proud Mary.
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1: Elvis Presley died today. He was 42. Apparently it was a heart attack. He was found at his home in Memphis, not breathing. His doctor pronounced him dead at 3 o'clock this afternoon.
2: Saving the 70s with Mike Walker.

Ernie Elvis, the king of rock and roll on Saving the 70s with Mike Walker, and we preceded that with the news story of his death in 1977. However, if you believe the stories of him being employed as a greeter at Walmart, then perhaps the rumors of his demise have been greatly exaggerated.

The genius of Nile Rodgers. There's Le Freak from Chic on Saving the 70s with Mike Walker. Just before that, England, Dan and John Ford Coley, Love is the Answer. And the man who, rumor has it, is buried in Elvis Presley's grave with Burnin' Love. Hang on for more Saving the 70s.

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2: Well, now,

0: 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Jerry Reed, When You're Hot, You're Hot, and Saving the 70s. Just before that, You and Me, Bill Withers, and we started the set with ABBA, Dancing Queen. 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

0: are gold.
1: Yeah, I come from Boston. I'm going to tell you all about how I love New England. It's my favorite place. You know, I've been all around the world, but I love New England best. I might be prejudiced, but it's true. I love New England best. Well, now, give me a D, maestro. That's pretty good. Give me another one, though, without him.